0: RT.
1: Salzburg, January 27th, Wolfgang Amadeus is born. 1761, at the age of

To Wolfgang Amadeus Mozart marries Constance Weber. 1784, Wolfgang Amadeus Mozart becomes a Freemason. 1791, Mozart composes the

head in half using a bandsaw and scoop the brains out. Blast the brain out with water or air. Suck the brain out through a hole in the head.

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Why me? Why?

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Both always end down, it's a jam. And all the world alike, bring the beat back. Don't believe the hype, you have the face in your place. Together as one, try to run, then you're gonna have fun. I know what you want, anyone.